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1: Kiss Mornings with Mark and Christian. Kiss 969.
2: So I think it's very obvious that when you have bowel issues, the destination animation clip gets longer by about 35 seconds, number one. Number two, there could be some impact, brace for impact. The mothership might be hitting planets because the pilot is in a situation which we don't need to get into.
3: Yeah.
2: But everybody's been in this situation is so uncomfortable.
3: Yeah. But the mothership looks very smart today.
2: The pilot of the mothership.
3: Sorry, pilot.
2: Not for long. Okay.
3: Achcha.
2: So listen, our lives are going on as usual. Everyone that's in the city of Colombo, you're driving, you're in a wheeler, you're listening to us on the phone. There was a guy that came in yesterday.
3: Yeah, yeah.
2: I didn't know what the deal was. I'll just be honest. Sometimes if I'm unsure of who the guy is, I try to avoid making eye contact because the minute I make eye contact.
3: That was quite visible.
2: apparently, I'm really bad at trying to be like, you know,
3: with strangers.
2: No, look at the ceiling. I was trying one of those moves, but Hemantha, of course, made eye contact and basically spoke to him. And he was like, I'm listening to you guys on the phone. So shout out to that guy yesterday. Come around again, you know, so that now we've broken the ice, so to say.
3: Mm-hmm.
2: But again, like I was saying, our lives are going on as usual. We're doing our thing. But again, countless amounts of Lankans are going through heck and back because of the weather. And the saddest thing is this has like recurred so quickly from the last time we had the flooding situation.
3: Yeah,
2: that was Ditwa, right?
3: That's right, yeah.
2: Okay, so Ditwa was like a cyclonic affair, and that was what, 7-8 months, maybe a year ago? I don't know. Can't even remember now. We'll find out. But the bottom line is, this time around it happened again, and from the footage that I have received and also the footage I have seen on the news, there's like cause for concern. Yatiyan Tota, those areas. Listen, it's like once I knew that my fourth floor apartment was broken into by some rogue, some random loser that can't like do anything apart from steal and do most likely narcotics. Ever since that happened, I've been like just, it's been working in the back of my mind. You know what I mean? Like so much so that I got like self-defense mechanisms in place around the bed. There's a screwdriver on the left side, you know, a bigger screwdriver on the other side, that kind of thing. But imagine the fear of knowing that every time it rains beyond a certain level, that your house, the place that you invested everything into, money, resources, time being the most important thing because that's the only thing you can't ever get back, all of that, and then living in fear thinking, that's really nightmarish. So we have to feel for our brothers and sisters. I'm not just saying this, you know, there's obviously nothing all that much we can do apart from maybe collecting the rations and doing what we always do during the tough times. You know, one good thing about Sri Lankans in general is we're a giving bunch.
3: Of course, yeah.
2: We like to do things for others. Maybe not as much as, you know, it
3: back
2: was
3: in the day when life was
2: 70s,
3: much
2: 80s, maybe even 90s. But it's still there. We still have that older generation, like my mom who's 87 now and still, you know, going and observing SIL and doing all of that stuff. So, yeah, we still have some of those individuals, and those individuals will instill the idea of giving and being generous with all the resources that we are lucky enough to have, because as you can see, in a minute, in a day, everything that you have built could be washed away.
3: And the other thing is, like, what really fascinates me is that these are all high ground areas, Mark. Now, Kandy, Navalapitiya, right? You know, some areas like this, so much of it's not a pond of water, it's just flowing water, which is, you know, creating havoc, everything that stands in its way.
2: What do hills have? Valleys,
3: yeah.
2: You know?
3: And of course, when nature is also harmed in certain particular ways, these things happen. where people start dwelling in places they're not supposed to do.
2: That's another thing.
3: I'm not trying to find fault for
2: that's another story.
3: But you know, it's just that we need to be aware of that as well. Now, even for Ditwa, most of the places the damages were caused because they had told not to be there. The authorities have told not to be there. These are places that need to be preserved at your own risk, right?
2: Yeah. At your own risk. Some people just say, okay, no, it's okay, we'll do it, and they illegally do it. Sometimes, you know, they just do nonsensical stuff, and then they have to pay for it because they're not supposed to be there in the first place. Agreed. But also, like, you take a look at Indonesia, and they went and did so much deforestation, they can't, like, you know, get by without the slightest bit of rain. There's a landslide. What are trees there to do? It's supposed to absorb the water and give us the oxygen and all of that stuff.
3: And hold the earth tight so that it doesn't slip.
2: When we cut the, nerve centers of the earth as like meek humans that we are, then we're asking for trouble. So luckily, we haven't done all that much deforestation, even though I'm sure it is the case in certain places that we might not necessarily know of or know about. But the long story cut short is people are suffering, and let's band together and do whatever we can do. And I was hoping that this morning we would have some news about the rain kind of slowing down, but no, it's the exact opposite. Showers and thunder showers will be occurring at times in the western Sabaragamu and the northwestern provinces. Kandy, Nuer Elia, Gaul, Matara, all of these places will be inundated basically today, the 4th of August. So brace for impact again, you know, and I just wish our people well.
3: 6th is going to be really bad.
2: Is it?
3: Yeah, that's what they say. So today and tomorrow, it's going to ease off a little bit.
2: Oh, no.
3: And then on the 6th, it's going to restart. And mind you, A-levels are starting on Monday.
2: Wow, that might have to be delayed.
3: I don't know if at this rate it's going to continue like this.
2: It's got to be delayed.
3: Yeah.
2: You know, the funny thing is, yesterday when I was watching the news, the local news on Siata, I realized that our parents in these the villages, they take school extremely seriously.
3: Because
2: they're sending their kids, or maybe the kids are opting to go because of the situation at home. They're wading through the water. I saw like a 5-year-old kid being piggybacked on the father's back through the water the father was going. I mean, like, that's next level dedication. That's really, you know, pushing your kids towards a better place, making them understand that no matter rain or shine, whatever happens, you're going to school. I mean, drop of a hat, I'd be like, oh, it's it looks like it's raining. You guys aren't going to school today. That's it. You know, we're already like, okay, you guys aren't going to school.
3: Those were the best days in school.
2: Man, those were pretty awesome days.
3: Yeah. And the principals have given authority to decide.
2: They have been given the authority.
3: Yeah, given to decide to whether, you know,
2: many schools are closed in those areas anyways. So.
3: And India is also hit really bad. 17 dead, 7 missing. And they're also feeling the impact of this same particular thing. And what they're saying is that it's coming into a little tornado type situation.
2: Japan has it. We have it. India has it. Assam, like 2 weeks ago, was bad. And now I don't know what the situation there is. Overall, there's definitely, if this is global warming, then we need to warm up to it because we have created this, according to... again, I really don't know what is going on, but it's happening, and it's happening more often than not. So either we need to understand, if we live in low-lying areas, that we need to do, whatever it is to maybe sell the property and go to higher ground. I don't know, unless they're okay with going underwater every 5 or 6 months.
3: If you see the pattern from Ditwa, you know, there are certain targeted areas. Is that the problem is, if it hits more than a certain percentage at a particular time, any place is going to be vulnerable like this.
2: Again, there's such an important thing to remind everybody. At one point, even if it rained for 28 days straight, we would not go underwater because there was natural systems in play to absorb the water, right? And those areas have been filled up and developed. Right? I think even Aturugiri is supposed to be one such area. Am I right, Hemanta? It's like supposed to be like a natural store of water. Like that, so many thousands of spots have been... you know.
3: So when you tell that, Mark, there is a very important other thing we need to that opens up a corridor, is that, you know, no matter how much we talk about dengue, no matter how much we educate our people to clean their places and, you know, keep it clean, if the garbage disposal and if these drain systems are not clean by the authorities, it's not going to do any good. Have you realized that?
2: Yeah, I've realized that.
3: Yeah, because, you know, no matter how much everything, if the garbage is not collected on time, right? And if these, Kanu systems, you know, if those are not clean and if the water is getting stagnated and if nothing is happening, no matter how much we
2: it's
3: tell...
2: It's an additional problem.
3: Exactly. Yeah. No matter how much we sell, you know, tell, keep your garden clean if your front door Kanu is blocked and clogged, nothing good is going to happen.
2: Absolutely. Mm. So on a different topic, but still important news, water supply to several areas in, I believe, Moratuwa, Panadura, Bandargama, Horana, what else, Ingiriya and Piliandala will be disrupted for about 5 hours in certain places and 12 hours in Bandargama. I got the full story. I'll just quickly tell you. Moratuwa 9 a.m. to 2 p.m. 5 hour cut. Panadura 9 a.m. to 2 p.m. Bandargama 9 a.m. to 9 p.m. 12 hours there. Horana 4 p.m. to 9 p.m. 5 hours. Kumbukka. Wow, where is that? Kumbukka. It's close by, is it? Langapath. Okay, it's close by. Close by. So yeah, Kumbukka has a 5 hour cut. Then Ingiriya has a 5 hour cut. Then Piliandala also has a 16 hour cut. Piliandala has from 4 p.m. tomorrow, that's today the 4th, till 8 a.m. on the 5th. So yeah, just a little FYI on the water situation. We've got to take a mini pause at 7:13. Good luck with today's destination animation. Uncle Chris, have you given us any clues?
3: No, we haven't.
2: Real quick, can we do that?
3: Yeah, so this
2: and
3: is...
2: And kids, sorry if we bore you, but yes, these are some things that we were thinking about.
3: Now, in an attempt to reconnect and get a sense of family, the Wishbone family attends a Halloween party. But things do not go as planned when the evil which curses them and turns each one into a monster. That is what happens on Destination Animation today. If you know the answer, you know the drill. Get all those voice cards sent into our WhatsApp hotline ASAP.
2: Yeah, I can bet you $100 USD that no one's going to get this answer today thanks to the bowel movement. Anyways, we'll be back, we'll give you more clues and
3: Wishbone family.
2: All right, thanks, Chris.
3: That's the key point.
2: It's 7:14, we'll be right back.
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3: Morning, Uncle Mark and Chris. I'm Shalini. Today's Destination Animation is Croods 2. Thank you and have a nice day.
4: Good morning, Uncles Mark and Chris. This is Namita.
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4: And today's DEA is Croods. Have a nice day.
6: Good morning, Uncle Mark and Chris. This is Elena. Today's Destination Animation is Croods Part 2. Thank you. Have a nice day. Bye.
7: Good morning, Uncle Mark and Chris. This is Satiksha. Today's Destination Animation is the Croods. Have a nice day. Bye.
8: Good morning, Uncle Mark and Chris. My name is Shania. Today's answer is the Croods. Have a nice day. Bye.
9: Good morning, Uncle Mark and Chris. This is Suhari, and I think today's Destination Animation is Despicable Me. Thank you and have a nice day. Bye.
10: Good morning, Uncle Mark and Chris. My name is Rohana. Today's Destination Animation is The Croods. Thank you. Have a nice day. Bye.
11: Good morning, Uncle Mark. Good morning, Uncle Christian. Good morning, Uncle Hemant. This is Maria. Today's Destination Animation is The Croods, The New Age. Bye. Have a nice day.
12: Good morning, Uncle Mark. Good morning, Uncle Christian. Good morning, Uncle Hemantha. This is Gabriel. Today's Destination Animation is Croods 2, A New Age. Bye. Have a nice day.
13: Hello, Uncles Mark and Christian. 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
13: 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Have a

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0: Jason Derulo with Too Hot right here on Kiss Morning. So we need to stop everything right now just to talk about this one particular thing that is happening thanks to our wonderful sponsors at Damro. Again, we might have a situation with the flooding. Yes, we feel bad, but at the end of the day, truth be told, life has to go on, right? I mean, I know it's a selfish thing to say based on where we are and how safe we are and how safe our surroundings are. But at the end of the day, that's the truth, is it not?
1: Mm-hmm. Absolutely.
0: Life has to go on,
1: yeah.
0: You know, and we're a resilient bunch. So we are going to get through this. Again, easier said than done because, you know, it's coming from a guy who's never faced a flash flood in his life, right? Never found himself in a traumatic situation up to date. Mm-hmm. I don't know what the future holds, but up to date, the most traumatic incident was when I almost got kidnapped. That was a little scary. Mm-hmm. But that was in, you know, the mid 80s in Canada of all places. Mm-hmm. Crazy story, crazy Russian guy. Mm-hmm. Man followed us up to the second floor where we were at. Mm-hmm. And that left a scar. I mean, even now when I think back on what I felt when I saw the lift open and this guy who followed us from the park that was right next to our apartment complex. So basically, Range Road in Ottawa, Canada, was where the embassy was. The Sri Lankan embassy was on the second ground floor of this building called the Sandringham. Okay. So the Sandringham building had other embassies there too. Okay, and that was because of the location. That was kind of like a semi-diplomatic spot. There was like, you know, the Nigerian ambassador's residence, the Sri Lankan ambassador's residence was just down the road on Range Road, but the rest of the folk, like, you know, the other people that got like free housing from the Lankan government, they were housed in that. So it's basically just my dad in that building. And he had the option of taking any place he wanted in Canada, but to save money for the GOV at that time, he said he would be happy to stay in the building itself. We weren't inside the embassy. We were on top of the, as in like on the second floor. If this was on the ground floor, we were on the second floor. Okay. And right next to this Sandringham building was this massive park. It was, I don't know, maybe like 7 acres of parkland in the heart of, you know, this city, Ottawa. And we were playing baseball, Tariq, Egyptian boy, and I. And all of a sudden, out of nowhere, this hulking looking man who didn't sound at all Canadian is like, "Can I throw a ball with you?" In this weirdo kind of voice. And at that time, everybody, all the kids in Canada were going through this campaign. It was called the No Go Tell Rule. So every kid, if an adult did something that shouldn't have been done in any physical or mental way, then ideally what the kid was taught to do was to say no, then you go, and then you tell someone. So I followed that to a T. I ran up to this older lady. I said, "I think this guy is trying to like harm us." I was like, what, 7 or 8, man? So anyways, she was like, "Where do you guys live?" I said, "We live in this building." She's like, "Okay, I'll walk you to the entrance of your building." So she walked us with her dog to the entrance of the building. So we thought we were safe once we got in. We went to the second floor. That's where Tariq had his apartment. We were also on the second floor, but my parents had something to do and they left me with Tariq's parents. Right? And they were like in the Egyptian embassy or something like that. I don't know. I can't remember. But the long story, cut short as always. So after we got escorted to the building by this old lady and we went to the second floor, I was, Tariq was banging on the door to get in and I was right next to him. And then all of a sudden, ting, the elevator door is open and this guy's bro, that was the most traumatic thing, honestly, I had to go through. But like I said, life goes on. And now I want to tell you about how life can actually get a little better thanks to Damro's mid-year sale. 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
1: 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Then they also got the whole grain red with a GI of 51. It's a full bran red rice, soft when cooked, high fiber, protein, zinc, and natural antioxidants. 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It's a light, long grain, steady energy release, helps manage blood sugar, and supports an active lifestyle. And of course, our favorite, the Ceylon Purple GI 47. Naturally purple with extremely high antioxidants, turns deep purple when cooked, visually appealing and healthy as well. Now available in all leading supermarkets, also sold at CIC Freshies outlets island wide.
0: So Mr. Bowles has lost some of the endorsements. He's frantically looking for the documents to send us the stuff through WhatsApp. Mm-hmm. Not good enough, but this, according to him, is an act of sabotage.
1: Oh, really?
0: Somebody has found the cluster of endorsements and chucked it into the bin, is what he's accusing somebody of. Imagine after that accusation, if he finds it somewhere and he says,
1: but he went and basically gave a sweep inside.
0: He did something. He's lost it. So number one, he has to find it or figure out what happened to it. Now apparently he's going to go and ask the girls at the supermarket if they saw it. So that's going to be fun. But again, you know, this is not a lead up to this next story, but you know, all of us have trusted people and then realize that we have invested the trust in the wrong person. Has that ever happened to you? Office colleague-wise, friend-wise, anybody-wise, has that happened to you?
1: Yeah,
0: you invested your trust in somebody, thinking they have your best interest in play at all times.
1: Absolutely.
0: But then you realize it's not the case.
1: No,
0: absolutely. You were just another pawn in their chess game.
1: Another victim.
0: So this is interesting because Donald Trump is a master at getting hated by millions of people around the world. That's a given. But he also has shown a characteristic that I employed many moons ago, especially in high school, where I too used to, you know, make partnerships, build networks, say hello my Asian brother to
1: basically to build up to get something back in return,
0: just to establish my presence, you know.
1: Okay.
0: And I stopped doing that once when I was pulled up by a group of people that said, bro, you know, we're on to you. We know what you're doing. You need to stop that. I was probably like 16 or 17 years old. And that changed how I thought about stuff. Now, Donald Trump has pulled the exact same move that I'm talking about to the one, the only, the guy, number one dude at FIFA, the Infantino guy.
2: Okay.
0: So Infantino is about to lose his job. Another thing you must never do is when you get good at something, don't lose your
2: grip.
0: Yeah. A grip as in don't get overconfident. Don't try to reinvent the wheel that does not need reinvention. Football doesn't need to be reinvented at this stage. Who knows what it's going to be like in the future, but right now everything is fine. This guy Infantino, because he's been the president of FIFA for the longest time, I think this is his fourth term or third term, and he has a re-election coming up next year.
2: Okay.
0: This fool goes and basically tries to sell out certain areas of FIFA, and every world governing football body is saying no way. Scotland, I think, has said we are officially not supporting you next year when you run for re-election. So lots of countries are now not backing the FIFA president. He was desperately trying to get in touch with Donald Trump, who at one point when the World Cup was going on, they were like mango
2: they
0: friends.
2: They even allowed to touch it.
0: Bro, they were mango friends.
2: Yeah.
0: Right? So Donald Trump used the living daylights out of this guy and now doesn't even answer his call.
2: Oh, dear.
0: That's the stark reality.
2: Just like you.
0: I think I wasn't as
2: bad. Okay.
0: You know, I would at least still play the part. Hey, guy, what's up? But yeah, Infantino is in the news for sure. Now, if Infantino or Donald Trump lived in Sri Lanka or had any businesses here, I think we should invite, you know, folks like Donald Trump after retirement, which is just, what, 2 years away, to come and set up, you know, like a Trump something here.
2: Yeah.
0: Like a Trump hotel or a Trump golf course or something. If he's doing it in Oman, why not do it?
2: No, really?
0: There's already a golf course over there, I think, right?
2: But another one.
0: On top of the existing one. But yeah, if Donald Trump was here, he would basically buy everything because he's that wealthy. He's richer than the entire, not like on numbers, Donald Trump. Even Elon Musk is richer than Sri Lanka. Not resource-wise, not what's in the ground. I'm talking about the GDP and, you know, the finances. They're wealthier than this nation, which is crazy. But if they were here, they would buy up everything, I think, property-wise, if at all. At least their proxies would. And if they were here, they would definitely want to find out more about the Homelands Group of Companies because they are the only realtors in the island. That's right. 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But the Homelands Group of Companies are the one folk that everybody trusts because they have sold over 5,000 units to date and delivered 3,750 of those 5,000 units sold, which is next level, creating real estate history, as I mentioned. 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They got so many different options for you. 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
0: One of the best apps in the recent past that I have downloaded is the Barista app. I am on it right now on my awesome Blackview 90 tab, and when I go to the app that has already been registered and I've signed in, I've done everything, I see these categories: top picks, coffee, food, promotion, sweet tornadoes, beyond coffee merchandise, and vegan coffee. When I go to, let's say, the coffee option, which is what I did just now, I see that I can get an Americano, which is usually 530 rupees, for just 424 bucks, a 20% discount. Why? Because I downloaded the app. How do you get a nice 20% discount on the flat white, the Nutella mocha, or maybe the cafe mocha? You download the app. It's as simple as going to the App Store or the Play Store, typing in Barista, downloading the app, installing it, obviously, and then signing in, picking out your outlet, choosing what you want to eat or drink, deciding on how you want to pay for it, and then you're good to go. You pre-order your food or drink, you go pick it up from whichever barista is closest to you, and then boom, you're done. You tap, you grab, you go. Thank you, Barista, for this fantastic app and this fantastic service, and all the very best as always. They're going places, that's for sure.
2: So back in the day, Mark, people used to say that when you watch TV too close, that one fine day you're going to end up using spectacles.
0: Another wives' tale, like the old granny tale.
2: Are you sure?
0: Well, it's the brightness, right? And I think TVs were less harmful than the phones, because the phones are right here in your face.
2: Yeah.
0: TVs weren't.
2: Yeah, so what I'm trying to say is, I mean, if that tale was true back in the day,
0: we should be blind by now.
2: Right? I mean, the kids, this new generation, at the rate they're using the mobile phone, I mean, very soon, the entire Gen Z generation will have two aspects.
0: It's crazy. It's really crazy. Like my elder son, he even in like broad daylight, you know, he wanted blackout curtains.
2: Okay.
0: So in my room, my eldest boy's room, the two rooms, basically blackout curtains. So even if it's like 12 o'clock in the afternoon, it's like midnight dark. Inside. It's dark as heck. And he has those drawn even at like 1 o'clock in the afternoon. I'm like, what are you doing? The computer is so bright and you're in the darkness. Are you dumb? Yeah, I mean, honestly, I get angry. What is wrong with you? And then he'll be like, okay, I'll open the curtains. So then he opens the curtain because he knows I'm checking. And then like 30 minutes later, I'm back. He closed it again. Man, boy, you can't fool me.
2: I know, right? 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
0: Hey, good morning, guys. Happy August. Any plans? Yeah, Chris is planning on going to Vietnam and I am going to obviously be here doing the show alone. That's the plan for August. Do you get free breakfast on the morning show? It depends on the situation. Sometimes it's not like a daily, but all of a sudden there could be a surprise. Mm-hmm. Barista has sent us food on many occasions. Listeners have sent us food on many occasions, but it's not like a everyday kind of scenario. So it's all good. If that was your question, that's the answer. Hey, Mantha, please click on this. Michelle says, hey, good morning, guys. Have an amazing day ahead. Right back at you, Michelle. Anthony says, how are you? Any luck with Barista? Let's ask Hemantha. Yeah, Hemantha is right now recovering from a bowel situation and he has lost all my documents in the process. Hi, Mark. Can you recognize this guy? He served you yummy but unhealthy food. I so know this brother. This is my guy Shakur from way back when. So he was in charge of an international fast food franchise when it first came to Sri Lanka. Mm-hmm. And they were sponsoring the evening show of a radio station I was working at back in 2000.
2: Okay.
0: 2000, maybe one.
2: Okay.
0: And man, every Friday, because of this man that Johan has sent a picture of, we every Friday, like a prayer, went to this fast food chain and we would order everything under the sun because it was all comped.
2: Okay.
0: So he would just like sign his employee of the month the card and everything.
2: He wouldn't have been employee of the month for a long time.
0: But man, yeah. it was a special time. I totally haven't seen this guy forever. And I think even this young gent on the far corner here in the blue, you also look really familiar. But I'm looking at this WhatsApp picture from a distance because Hemant is too busy looking for documents on his phone after losing all my documents yesterday, as I mentioned a couple of times already. So it's all good. We got to take a mini pause. But thanks a lot. It was really nice seeing Brother Shakur. And of course, Johan, thank you very much for the message with all of that information. Got to take a mini pause right now. It's 7:57. We're going to be right back on the other side of this. Good morning to you.
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20: This is Kiss.
21: I don't know if you heard, but I was trying to tell Hemant that he should value, you know, being here with us every morning. Mm. And then you saw how he shut it down. He said, too just cool. Like look that. At that. You should take him to Vietnam. You know why? Because in Vietnam, a kidney is worth nearly $188,000. A kidney, one. Right?
22: And he can live with one.
21: And, you know, $188,000 covers his airfare, his hotel, his everything. And he can live with one kidney.
22: Yeah. Or sell him for spare parts, the entire body.
21: No, no. Then we have to say goodbye to him. No, we need him.
22: Okay.
21: But we can use some parts of him, is what I'm saying.
22: Yeah.
21: Right?
22: Yeah.
21: Because he doesn't understand how important. there. Suddenly he's threatening you. What? No salary, it seems. How's that? Oh, he also doesn't get paid. He's talking about cutting other people's salary. So, listen, when you guys eventually make that money and you know you need a safe place to keep it and watch it grow, Bank of Ceylon is definitely one of them options. 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
21: That's awesome. 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
22: So there's not, there's going to be no need of a wallet anymore, I suppose.
21: Yeah, honestly, a lot of people don't carry cash.
22: Yeah.
21: They carry a card, if at all a card. Mm. If not, it's just straight up phone.
22: Yeah.
21: Many countries around the world, they use their phones.
22: That's true. That's true.
21: You know?
22: Mm-hmm. Now let's talk about the 12-hour difference, ladies and gentlemen. Popeye's chicken is freshly marinated for 12 long hours in their own kitchens to ensure flavor in every single bite. And of course, they use the vibrant blend of authentic Cajun seasoning and spices to bring out a taste that's consistently and authentically joyful. So remember to check out the Popeye's grilled chicken box. You get one grilled chicken burger, one grilled chicken wrap, four pieces of barbecue wings with the famous Cajun fries, grilled goodness starting from just 1,650 rupees. Give them a call on 0112-123-123.
21: You want to hear something you never heard on radio in your life before?
22: What's that? Why did you do that?
21: Because I can, my brother.
22: What was that?
21: No, this is a very good thing I did here.
22: Yeah.
21: And Hemant is going to agree.
22: Yeah.
21: This was the endorsement that he wasn't supposed to take, that he took. There it is.
22: But throw it. In case if they come back again, now
21: they will. They will. Then he has to get a fresh match. Okay. It's all about educating yourself. At the end of the day, education is the one thing this cruel world cannot take away. No flood, no earthquake, no nothing can take what you have in your brain unless, like I always say, you get dementia later on in life. That's a different story altogether. But our friends at SLIT International, they've been offering international degrees over 25 plus years now. And over the years, they have partnered with 30 plus universities across Australia, UK, Canada, New Zealand, and over 100 university program transfers. Intakes are now open in case you are interested. The number to call is 077-622-8989 for more details. I'll give you, in fact, more details about number one, the tie-ups and the transfer pathways options that you have for your future, a brighter one at that, and all that is coming up. But right now, remember, Slate International is here on Kiss Mornings, and they want you to know their number so you can get get in on the next intake, which is on and open right now. 077-622-8989 is how you do it.
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21: How was it when you read news on the national TV channel some years ago? You read the news, right?
22: No, I did a morning
21: you
22: show.
21: You did a morning show.
22: So I actually went for with Shiraz.
21: Okay.
22: The both of us, we went on the same day.
21: Okay.
22: Okay, that was when it all started.
21: Right.
22: Okay. And then we were given this little article to read.
21: Right.
22: Mata Tibbe about a very prestigious Buddhist monk.
21: Okay.
22: Who had passed.
21: Okay.
22: So you had to get all those
21: the names,
22: the
21: right?
22: Names,
21: the details,
22: and
21: the chapter.
22: Everything, everything right, and I right royally messed it up.
21: I bet.
22: Yeah, and then I didn't get the chance
21: to do it again.
22: He got in, I got out.
21: Bro, I can so see that happening.
22: Yeah, I was not prepared for that. No.
21: Bro,
22: no,
21: you're
22: no.
21: Still not prepared for that. But yeah, I
22: because
21: know,
22: the tone, the vocabulary
21: so
22: is
21: check this
22: yeah,
21: out.
22: Yeah.
21: That monk you're talking about
22: mm-hmm.
21: came to Burma. Okay.
22: Okay.
21: At that time, it was technically it was Burma, but now it's Myanmar, and he had how the peace walk happened in Sri Lanka.
22: Yeah, yeah.
21: He did the same kind of thing over there, but it wasn't a peace walk. It was just kind of like a march from one place to another place.
22: Okay.
21: And that if you remember that story about all of those donations people were handing in and how everything ended up in the embassy. Remember I was telling you about that?
22: Yeah, yeah.
21: Yeah, so that was that particular monk.
22: Some that you grabbed as well for your personal use.
21: No, I didn't grab anything. I was lying about that. I didn't grab Jack. But that was a very important... individual in the Buddhist sphere of religion and belief. So, you were talking about our friends at...
22: At Crocodile.
21: Crocodile.
22: Now, remember, if you want to elevate your style and stand out with confidence, you can head on to Crocodile Sri Lanka. 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
21: Alright, so I'm a little bittersweet on something that is going to ensue in a few hours from now. For everybody that knows me on a personal level, you know that I have... invested a lot of time, my resources, and of course money into a vehicle that is a little on the old side of things. I enjoy the drive. I enjoy the 2003 comfort and all of the things that engines and vehicles that were built in that era compared to the stuff that's coming out now. Those are solid vehicles. I'm not saying the new stuff is not great. They're all great. It's fantastic. But there was something special about the late 90s, 2000, 2001, 2003.
22: Right.
21: That time for car manufacturers was like, a good time. They made solid vehicles. So because I thought that the current vehicle I'm driving was going to be kept, I was thinking I'd keep this in the family and one day gift it to my son because it's such a good vehicle. After, 20 something years of it being on the roads, it's only done 111,000 kilometers, right? But I got into a little fender bender. I didn't get into it. Somebody crashed me from the back. Now the back is out of sync, as in it looks like Kim Kardashian from the back now kind of scene. So I decided to slowly but surely get rid of it instead of repairing it and then having people come and look at it and say, "Ame happy chiba haniyakni," because they always love to condemn in any way to bring the price down. They'd be like, "Oh, look, they have suspension problems. ABS light. Check engine light. All that just to bring the price down." So thought of just getting rid of it as is. And the melancholy bit of it all is I have four brand new GT radial tires from Douglas and Sons. Four brand new tires on the car. And now I can't switch those tires because what I'm getting is a bigger tire size. So yeah, I mean I could do that one move that some do, but I don't want to do that because I don't think it's happened to me yet, where I go to the tire dudes, get some old worn down tires and tell them to hold on to my new tires. You know, those moves, I just don't want to do it. I also don't have the time to do it. But the good news is because Douglas and Sons are on Kiss Mornings, I can always call them and be like, hey, I need more tires. 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
21: 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It is 8:15. 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

0: 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Mm. Right here on Kiss Mornings, 8:33. That's the time on the clock. You know, when you are working right next to a fully functional supermarket, all sorts of crazy ideas come to mind. I was thinking, I have seen on countless occasions, maybe even you guys who have, might have seen this, people go and buy fruits. Right, and then because the people that are working at the supermarket are really busy with other customers filling out their, you know, not filling out but getting their weight, all of that.
1: Yeah.
0: Some people I've seen, they go and do it themselves.
1: I do it myself.
0: So you do it yourself.
1: Yeah, yeah.
0: So now check this out.
1: Yeah.
0: What if you take the most expensive fruit, let's say a dragon fruit,
1: yeah,
0: okay, or strawberries,
1: yeah,
0: and then okay, not strawberries because that's visible. Mm-hmm. Dragon fruit. Mm. You put like let's say two oranges in and two dragon fruits in and then you put four oranges instead of two dragon fruit and two oranges, and you're, because you're doing it yourself.
1: Yeah, that happened to me once.
0: On purpose.
1: This was actually, I punched in for the normal tomato, I punched in the organic, the beef tomato.
0: The more expensive.
1: My God, that came around.
0: But you get what I'm saying, right?
1: Yeah, yeah.
0: It can be
1: so
0: done.
1: But you got to be very careful because some, you know, you get the pictures on the dashboard or whatever.
0: The buttons.
1: So buttons are basically, so all the fast selling items are on picture form. Right?
0: Maybe so, but you can just put like a fast moving item and have something else there.
1: Yeah, but
0: they don't check. They don't really check all the time.
1: They check.
0: And then there's another self checkout, that scenario.
1: That is not here.
0: Not here, but I'm saying even that.
1: Yeah.
0: You know, if there's a shady guy.
1: Yeah. I have honestly forgotten to pay for.
0: Truth is coming. You have forgotten to pay for what? For what? What did you forget to pay for? Tell us.
1: No, once there was this really agonizing situation where I was very hungry.
0: Uh-huh.
1: I went inside.
0: Ate and then
1: while I was doing the other shopping, I ate.
0: Yeah, I've seen you do this.
1: Right? And then there was this little block which was created and it was really, you know, frustrating.
0: It was a cheese block.
1: And a cheese block, and I completely forgot to pay for that.
0: Purposely. Yeah? Yeah. Now that truth is coming.
1: And when
0: out.
1: I came out, I remembered.
0: Truth shall set
1: prevail,
0: you free.
1: So, I'm free.
0: This is what we're going to do right now. Chris is ready with his quiz. And while he fine-tunes that quiz, I'm going to tell you about how you can elevate your style and stand out with confidence by shopping at Crocodile Sri Lanka. 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Thank you, Crocodile.
1: Okay, time for the quiz.
0: Are you ready?
1: No, I want to. I'm going to change it actually.
0: Okay.
1: I'm going to do the one that I was supposed to do today.
0: Okay.
1: Because I want to keep it for a better day.
0: All right. Okay.
1: Okay. So I'm going to.
0: Up to you, bro.
1: Okay, I'm going to do this. You got two. I'm going to talk. Talk about a little description of a movie.
0: Okay.
1: Right? You got to guess the movie.
0: I like it.
1: It's just one line.
0: Right up my alley.
1: Yeah, right up your alley. Okay.
0: So these are quotes, movie quotes.
1: Not movie quotes.
0: Okay.
1: It's a summary of the entire movie.
0: All right, got it.
1: So famous movies you can sum up in a single sentence.
0: Okay.
1: Okay, that's the one.
0: Right.
1: Okay? Now this one is about a rich girl lets a poor man freeze to death.
0: This has to be Titanic.
1: Yes, very good.
0: All right.
1: Very good. Okay. Americans finally bother to learn a foreign language.
0: This is interesting. I'm going to pass on that one.
1: The Arrival.
0: Okay, I would have never got that.
1: Okay.
0: 1,000 years, I'd have never got that.
1: Next one.
0: If that was like the one answer I had to give to escape hell, I would be in hell.
1: Yeah. Okay, this one.
0: Yeah.
1: A group spends 9 hours returning jewelry.
0: Returning jewelry? Mm-hmm. 9 hours returning jewelry. Is it casino?
1: No.
0: No, is it oceans?
1: It's got a piece of jewelry at the as the last word of the movie.
0: Okay, who acted in it? Can you tell me that?
1: Quite famous guys, but I, you know my
0: George Clooney wasn't in it.
1: No.
0: Not one of those. Okay, I'm gonna do another pass. I didn't get any studio applause today because I'm passing on everything. Okay.
1: Lord of the Rings.
0: Guti kana quiz of the hour.
1: Okay, this one you got to know. Okay, boy spends 7 years being a third wheel.
0: Oh my goodness, boy spends 7 years. Being a third wheel. Forrest Gump?
1: No.
0: What is it?
1: Harry Potter.
0: Okay,
1: now
0: Chris,
1: this one.
0: Dislike.
1: Okay.
0: If there's a like and a dislike on Facebook, okay. I'm going with the dislike this time.
1: Okay. Girl has to pretend she's a man to be taken seriously.
0: Girl has to pretend to be a man to be taken seriously.
1: Yeah,
0: I'm going to pass on this too.
1: Mulan.
0: Yeah, I never got that. Like I said, the hell scenario. That would have been the hell scenario again.
1: Okay, now this one. Paranoid billionaire afraid of an immigrant. Yeah. He was afraid of his own species also when he was a kid.
0: Okay.
1: Yeah. The title of the...
0: Give me a little clue, man.
1: So this is basically when he was small, yeah. He was afraid of his own species. He falls into this pit in his mansion and then they attack him and then that was it. But this particular one is him versus somebody else.
0: Yeah, I'm going to have to pass on that too.
1: Batman versus Superman.
0: Oh my goodness. shall we just kill the quiz
1: that's
0: today?
1: Easy one.
0: Batman. Okay, all right.
1: That's a wrap. That's a wrap.
0: Ooh, I've never been this relieved. Even if there's a flash flood coming my way, I'd have been like, flash flood, come and get me.
1: There you go.
0: Chris Quiz? No, thanks. All right, it's 8:40. Thanks, Chris. We got to take another mini pause. Just before that, reminding you that the Oreo shakes are here thanks to Barista. You can now tap, grab, and go thanks to the brand new Barista app, which is totally downloadable at the Play Store or the App Store. Simply download, sign in, pick your outlet, choose whatever it is off the menu you want, then decide on how you want to pay for it, and boom, your order will be pre-ordered by you through the app, and it'll be ready when you get to the outlet. You just have to go in and pick it up. That's awesome. It's time for us to tap, grab, and go with Barista.
1: So simple. 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
0: Hi, Mark Vindana here. Since you were talking about getting kidnapped, almost getting kidnapped, in the 80s, I thought of giving you this fun factoid. The word kidnap originated, when do you think, Chris, the quiz master, when do you think the word kidnap originated?
1: Probably 80s.
0: In the 1980s?
1: 1800s.
0: So 1800s,
1: yeah.
0: You think kidnap originated in the 1800s?
1: Yeah.
0: Try the 1680s.
1: Oh, dear.
0: The word kidnap originated in 1680 from the 17th century criminal slang combining kid, meaning child, and nap, meaning snatch or steal. Mm-hmm. Now, the only reason that Vindana sent that in was because I spoke about a situation I went through in Canada. Mm-hmm. And now I'm going to talk about three Lankans that were in a similar situation. Three Sri Lankans kidnapped in Ethiopia over fake Canada job offer rescued. Hallelujah. The CID has arrested a suspect in connection with a human trafficking and kidnapping case involving three Sri Lankans who were lured to Ethiopia, of all places, to Ethiopia with the promises of employment in Canada. So, step one, right? Rule number one, if you're ever trying to get to Canada, trust me, Ethiopia has nothing to do with that process. If they're trying to divert you to Ethiopia to get to Canada, there's something going on. Something's wrong. So these three Lankans were duped into thinking they were eventually going to get to Canada, and they had to go to Ethiopia first, and they were kidnapped. And luckily, now the three victims aged between 26 and 34 have been rescued. That's the good news. Anyways, moving on. What's up, Chris?
1: So we got to say hi and of course remind you to jot it down on your grocery list, because the golden crop rice is simply unbelievable. Now, did you know that they have their own outgrowers under strict supervision? They've also got state-of-the-art milling. They've got a strong R&D team with expert scientists, and out of everything, it's a product from the house of CIC, pioneers in Sri Lankan agriculture. And got to remind you about their the wonderful range, the specialty range, where it includes red suduru, sudu suduru, white basmati, the fragrant blend, which is red and white basmati, and also the traditional range, which includes suandel, kaluhineti, and kurulutula as well. Remember, it's available in all leading supermarkets and also sold at CIC Freshies outlets island wide.
0: All right, we got to take another mini pause right now. We're going to be back though. Do not touch that dial. Good morning to ya.
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4: 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It's 9:19 right now. 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Once again, Crocodile Barista, LB Finance, Vision Care, Sri Lanka Insurance Corporation, CIC Golden Crop Rice. 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And, of course, Lit International also rocking it on Kiss Mornings. 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It's super simple. You earn loyalty points. There's exclusive offers. For example, if you download the app and start using it today, there's a 20% off on a variety of different food and beverage at Barista. 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
4: Alright, it's time to take another mini pause right now. 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

0: Alesso, excuse me, featuring Roy English with Cool right here on Kiss Mornings. 9:36 is the time on the clock. Taking a look, give me a little more headphone volume over here. Taking a look at some of the big stories from the main, news online portals. Expired dengue kits in use? Question mark. In a backdrop where the dengue epidemic has claimed over 60 lives, speculation is rife as to whether private medical institutions are forced to use expired diagnostic devices such as dengue NS1 antigen kits due to the lack of regulations and standards. If that's the case, that's definitely not the best news to hear. So yeah, just like I mentioned, some general news about what's happening here in Sri Lanka. And talking about news, let me talk about this as well, because this is big time news. Our friends at the Homelands Group of Companies, as always, stunning the real estate industry with some major milestones. 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
0: And Bank of Ceylon, the bankers to the nation are here on Kiss Morning celebrating their 88th year in existence. 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Now, talking about innovation, bet you didn't know this, the introduction of the BOC Flex Tap and Pay option is now here. 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Super awesome to have them on the show. You need to open an account if you don't already have one. If you have one, you know what's up. You've been treated well and they've helped you make more money, obviously. So yeah, that's what you need to know and think about. When it comes to a bank, you might as well go with the oldest bank in the country. One of the oldest, if not the oldest bank in the country. That's the Bank of Ceylon.
1: Now, for the first time in Sri Lanka, the Richbury wonderful people, they are bringing you the ultimate football holy grail. It's an original Argentina FIFA 2026 and a Portugal jersey personally signed by the two. That's Lionel Messi and Cristiano Ronaldo. On top of all this, they're also giving away 300 customized football jerseys to lucky winners across the island. All you got to do is buy any Richbury Rokoa chocolate, scan the QR code on the pack or visit Rokoa social media pages to hit the competition website. 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That is all you've got to do. Grab your Richbury Rokoa, enter now and bring home the ultimate legend.
0: You can wash down the Richbury Rokoa that is so tastefully in your mouth with a nice long black Americano maybe, or whatever you want off the barista drinks menu. 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
0: I would kill a Hemanta or two for maybe 7 or 8 Popeye's fish sandwiches right now, because I am famished. I am hungry. Hemanta is like, I will also kill somebody to enjoy some Popeye's sandwiches. Of course, we're talking about the fish sandwich right now, because it just dropped onto the menu and it is the all new fish sandwich. And trust me, it's all about that fish. It's all about that crunch. And you get both of them, a juicy, shatteringly crispy premium fish fillet layered with spicy mayo, fresh cucumber slices, all packed inside that warm, buttery brioche bun. You can't go wrong. For 1,500 rupees, you're going to eat fish sandwiches all day long. Thank you, Popeye's Chicken, a famous Louisiana chicken right here in Sri Lanka.
1: Got to say hi to all the wonderful listeners joining us on Facebook. Ronald Derrick, a very good morning to you. We got Aruni Soisa, top of the morning, early morning, listening to KISS. Thank you so much, all the way from Vienna, Austria. We got Judy Costa, a big hi to your wonderful family, to Stefan, Jackie, Christina, Princess Rachel, Jason, Kiara, and baby Rihanna. Gauri Gunawardana, as always, saying hi to Lal Dinantha, Sachin, the Gunawardana family. Elvis Kuhlmeier, good morning to you. Sandhya Samarasinghe, we got Diana Vijayasekhar, who's also joining in. And a big hi going out to our dear friends, that is Rear Admiral Rajendra Seram, and to Prasanna Barasuriya. Not forgetting Ungi, who's listening in from early morning, first thing in the morning.
0: How awesome is that? Blessed to have these wonderful listeners with us. And on the regular text line, if you can load that up, Hemanta, there's another million messages over here. Lots of our listeners wondering if there was something wrong with the transmission. Yeah, we had a little technical glitch a little while ago, but everything should be back on track now. Please do let us know if everything is back on track. And we are so blessed and happy to have all of our peoples with us every day. Just like our sponsors, having sold a massive 5,000 plus units and having delivered an enormous 3,750 plus units from the 5,000 units, Homelands leads the market by afar and continues to trailblaze as Sri Lanka's number one most trusted and most innovative developer. And we're so happy to have them too on the program. 0703-888-888 is how you get in touch with them. We'll take a mini pause at 9:53. We'll be right back.
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3: 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This isn't just television. This is teledrama like you have never experienced it before. Every story with a new flavor of human emotion. We are bringing the scale, the passion, and the magic of the silver screen straight to your living room. Before the gods, even emperors are ordinary, but destiny always has a way of breaking the rules. World where seven of each exist, one extraordinary king stands entirely alone. This is the mesmerizing chronicle of a royal family whose minds paint the universe, dreaming in vivid, impossible colors that outshine the grandest tapestries of the realm. A masterpiece of imagination, a feast of different creative flavors. This is royalty like you have never seen it before. Nila Bala Kare Eti Ola Mula Pure. From 6th of July, every Monday to Thursday at 7 p.m. on CFTV.

0: Alicia Dixon with Chargy. I don't know where Hemant finds these songs from, but he's very happy with himself. Look at him. He's like, all right, well done, Hemant. Not. Okay. Sorry, I had to do that. A couple of things that we need to do before we move on. One of the things, of course, is to continue thanking our sponsors. So, Chris, please take it away while I get the rest of this information all loaded up and ready to go.
1: 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So if you are thinking of a life insurance, go to the ones that you can trust, who are committed, who are consistently keeping their promises. Call them right now on 0112-357-357.
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1: And everything looks high and dandy here because the traffic is normal. The people are moving around, but as we speak, there's a lot of people who are affected by the rains.
0: Yeah, sadly, that's what's going on.
1: But City of Colombo is buzzing, and it's, you know, as always, normal day seems to be like. The sun is up and about, and life goes on.
0: Absolutely. Mm-hmm. But we need to spend a minute or two thinking about the plight of thousands of Lankans. I think some 12,000 people in Nuwareli alone were displaced in some...
1: Kandy,
0: Yatiyanthota, a lot of areas, low-lying areas, definite issues. Now, Bank of Ceylon is also in many of those places I mentioned just now. Mm-hmm. And yet again, they've been recognized as Sri Lanka's most valuable brand for 2026 by the Brand Finance Lanka, reaffirming their position as the country's leading banking brand. The bank's brand value has reached 65.5 billion rupees, recording a very impressive 14.1% year-on-year growth. And their brand strength rating has also been upgraded to AAA, reflecting its strong brand equity, customer trust, market leadership, and commitment, not forgetting the innovation side of things. Very innovative folk, Bank of Ceylon are. They've done a lot of cool things, and throughout their history, BOC has continuously evolved to meet changing customer expectations while remaining committed to supporting the country's economic and social development. Get in touch with the Bank of Ceylon in case you don't have an account. If you do, you're in safe hands. If you don't, get an account today. That's what I can suggest for you to do on a Tuesday morning.
1: I need your help with some contacts, Mark, because remember I've been complaining about this little AC problem that I have.
0: Yes, you have been complaining.
1: It has been like brrr sound coming and it goes brrr again, it comes. And
0: okay, this is interesting because it could be a leaf in the blower of your AC that's doing it.
1: Oh,
0: so
1: really?
0: It comes off. If you go over a bump, it comes on, right?
1: I haven't. So
0: if you break, sometimes does it come on?
1: Yeah, it, all of a sudden, even when you're, it just keep there, brrr, it comes.
0: That's could be a leaf.
1: Okay.
0: In my case, when I had that, when they did the service, they found a leaf in the blower. It's a belt, means a different sound. It's like a little crank.
1: It's like
0: sound.
1: You know when you these old cars when you put the AC on, the engine raises.
0: Yes.
1: It's something like that.
0: Something like that, All right. Well, good news is if it's a belt problem, then we have our friends at Douglas and Sons here to help you. The leaders in the automotive aftermarket industry, they celebrate their 40th anniversary this year, and we are here talking about them because of that anniversary. You can get auto parts, energy. You can't get energy, but they excel. They operate across five key business sectors, which happen to be auto parts, energy, tires, toys, and apparel. 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All right, so it's been a bumpy ride today. It started off with Mr. Bowles acting all funny. Now bowels have settled, and so is everything else. Angel numbers 1010. We're out. We'll talk to you again tomorrow. And always remember, you can manifest anything into your lives if you know how to do it.
1: Bye bye for now.

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0: Make You Say. That was Maren Morris, Abuse and Said, right here on Kiss Connect with Cassie. I hope you guys are having a fantastic Tuesday. Tuesday, the second day that, and proof that you survived a Monday. What am I saying? Anyway, guys, it's time to play Who Did It. Now, Who Did It is where I give you two celebrity names and a fact, and you've got to guess who did it. It's that simple. Which celebrity recently fueled marriage rumors after being spotted wearing a matching ring with their partner? A. Selena Gomez or B. Gigi Hadid? 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

0: Tate McRae, just keep watching. Honestly, she's been making absolute waves upon waves in the music industry. I hope you enjoyed that track. Remember, it's your chance to listen to the stuff that you like to listen to. And speaking of everything that you like, why not make yourself a little bit happier with Sterling Flowers? 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One more time, that is 077-631-9212. 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All right, with that, we'll get back into the music.
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0: React Pussycat Dolls right here on Kiss Connect. Welcome back, guys. I hope everyone is doing well. Now, I asked you before, just a while ago, which celebrity sparked marriage rumors, and I asked you if it was Selena Gomez or Gigi Hadid. The reveal is up. It was Gigi Hadid. Yeah, she's been spotted around with Bradley Cooper, I believe, and I don't remember the rest. But I do have something that I do remember. Jennifer Lopez, is everyone talking, after stepping out in Venice, Italy, she was looking stunning in a flowing yellow halter dress, and, you know, she was enjoying a family vacation before her child heads off to college. So fans have been flooding social media, calling it one of her best fashion moments of the year. One thing about J-Lo, she'll turn a casual dinner into a full-blown red carpet event. Anyway, let's get back to the music. Remember, it's your show, 0785-969-969. Drop it over and enjoy.
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0: That was Midnight, Liam Payne and Alesso. My goodness, it is quite nostalgic hearing his voice right here on Kiss Connect with Cassie. Now, what was I going to tell you? I had some interesting news. A paparazzi watch is on. Harry Styles gave fans a mini heart attack, guys. Oh, yes, he did. After slipping and falling on stage, not his fashion. That's questionable. But anyway, the good news is he bounced right back, struck a funny pose on the floor, and he laughed it off. He did better than I would have. And he carried on performing like nothing had happened. Fans online are calling it one of the smoothest recoveries ever. Gravity tried, Harry disagreed. Back to the music we go, guys. We've got Hold You Tight coming up next with Griffin and Chris Lane. And remember, you can play your own music. 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

0: Jisoo and Sane with Eyes Closed and Kiss Connect. Name another song that pulls on the heartstrings as much as this one. I'll wait. Honestly, one of the best things to happen to the music industry is K-pop artists reaching out to Western artists and collaborating. I love it. It's just perfect what they come up with. Speaking of perfect, you can make a day even more perfect by heading over to Sterling Flowers and getting yourself a little something, you know? Sterling Flowers have everything, guys. From fresh flower bouquets to cakes, chocolates, and very thoughtful and beautiful gift hampers. 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The options are limited. The WhatsApp number is the options are limitless is what I wanted to say. 077-631-9212 is the number to WhatsApp them. Also, guys, think about your education. Think about your future. And Apid is the perfect place to head over to if you are. They've got everything. They've got engineering, IT, a business. I just said that in the other order. Why not, right? But they've got a whole lot more subjects. And if you want to study in Colombo, all you got to do is call them up at 077-357-7877. And for the Candy Campus, it's 07657-8788. That's Apid, Inspire Love for Learning. And with that, we'll get back into the music. You've got Ta Ta Ta by Bayani and Jason Derulo coming up next. Remember, you can drop in your favorite song to 0785-969-969.
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said. And what was her name again? Goodness, it ends with Maren. Maren Morris. Ah, Maren Morris. It starts with Maren. That was The Middle. What a classic. Not a classic, but as far as I'm concerned. Anyway, I've got some news. Paparazzi Watch is on. Now, this is about Beyoncé. Did you know that they were called Beehives, the fans of Beyoncé? Because I just learned that a few seconds ago when I was looking for the story. Anyway, she's making headlines this week after fans have spotted a surprise behind-the-scenes moment. This is from her latest project circulating online, guys. The superstar has once again sent the Beehive, apparently, to detective mode, with fans analyzing every single detail and trying to figure out what is coming next. Because apparently Beyoncé can post one photo and the internet immediately becomes a team of professional investigators. Honestly, the skills these people have. Anyway, we'll be back after more music. Remember, you can still choose your music. Drop it over to 0785 969 969.

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Is it Schulz or Schulz? 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Now, I want to remind you once again, if you want to make the Tuesday a little bit extra awesome, maybe make it feel like a Friday, head over to Sterling Flowers and get yourself a fresh flower bouquet. They've got chocolates, delicious cakes, just about anything to make your day a little bit better. All you got to do is call them up at 011-257-6305, or you can even WhatsApp them on 077-631-9212. And you can also go to their website and search up whatever you like. And with that, guys, I will be bidding you adieu. We'll be seeing you tomorrow, sunny side up. Cheers to the best of the worst in us. Cassie out.

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0: Pa-pa-pa-da-da. What's up? What's going on? Welcome back to the show.
1: Hello. Hi. It's your boy Cameron. Yes.
0: Your favorite?
1: Yeah, you guys like me because I got stuff to give. I got a cake, man.
0: But before you get into the cake, what's going on? Welcome. It is a...
1: Wait, is it a Thursday or a Tuesday? Oh, it's a Tuesday.
0: Yep. It's a Tuesday. What's going on? What you doing on your Tuesday? Because the weather is... It's getting worse, man. It's getting worse. I gotta tell you, like, you know, make sure, like, you know, you got, like, an umbrella or whatnot. If you're, like, you know, in the central province of the country, be safe. This is the Kiss Pickup, and yes, it is Ted Bundy, Cameron, Kate Cameron. Got my many names, and yeah. Alright, so today I thought, like, you know, we've been playing clips and all this stuff, and you, like, you know, I've run out of stuff to play for you guys, because I got nothing to do. Like, I basically have got nothing to play for you guys. Like, I'm so lost. So, I'll play an intro of a very, very famous song that came out, I would say, like, 20 years ago? 20 years? It should be 20 or older than that. So, tell me if you know what this song is, and you, my friend, might be the lucky winner to be walking away with a cake from A&M Cupcakes worth 10,000 rupees. So, just tell me what this song is, and yeah, it's yours. Oh, you thought I was gonna play the whole song for you, right? Nope, ain't happening. So, before I leave, I'll play it again, okay? Don't worry. But I gotta tell you about A&M Cupcakes, alright? Their cakes are like... Yes. Amazing, man. The cakes are amazing. Nothing to complain about. I mean, not only cakes, cupcakes, desserts, whatever it is that you need, they've got it. They even got... coffee. Alright, so go check it out. Plus, I got something very exciting about A&M Cupcakes, and I'm gonna bring it back later. But before I do, just listen to this theme and tell me if you know it.

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What's going on? Welcome back to the show, and yes, it's me once again. Are you happy to hear my voice? What's going on? Welcome to the Kids Pickup. If you're just tuning in, hi, hello on a Tuesday. I personally do not like Tuesdays. I don't even know what I'm doing right here. I do not. I mean, you guys should applaud me, like, you know, for making it here on Tuesday. I mean, applause for you guys as well for working on a Tuesday. Tuesday should not exist. It's like, I would say Tuesdays are like your mother-in-law. I don't know why they're there, but at the end of the day, you had to deal with them. Now listen up, everyone's getting the answer correct. I thought no one will get it, but surprisingly, everyone knows this song. I mean, my WhatsApp's blowing up. Roshan's like, one day he hopes to win this cake. I hope you do, because it's not me who's deciding this. It's AI. So now what I'm going to do is I'm going to play the clip again. What I want you to do is listen to it and let me know if you have heard this song. It's very beautiful. I'm telling you, it is wonderful.

right, so you heard it. You heard it. I'll give another hint. His last name is Ward. So if you know what I'm talking about, drop me a text and you're going to be walking away with a cake from NM Cupcakes worth 10,000 rupees. Now, talking about NM Cupcakes, man, they have a new location. Yes. In addition to Kopiti Havlok and Palawat, now they have a new stall opened up in CCC. Second floor, go check it out. I'm telling you, amazing place to go get yourself. Because, you know, you're going to be shopping, walking around and, you know, spending time with your boo. So, hey, take care to NM Cupcakes. That's an idea. I can take mine to NM Cupcakes. Because, you know, it's going to save you in the pocket. Because the cupcakes are like starting from 350 rupees, man. And get her a cup of, like, you know, get her a cup of coffee. Like, you've made the day then. Now, I'm going to play the song again before I head out. Now, I'm going to tell the number that you can call A&M Cupcakes on. 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Let's see. Okay, everyone's getting it right again. All right, Aisha, it's not Breathless. The previous answer was correct. This ain't. So, I'm going to play it again and, you know, let me know if you know what this is, okay? And you're going to be walking away with cake from A&M Cupcakes.

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Man, she makes me want to go greedy in all the wrong ways. What's up? Welcome back to the show. What's going on? It's your favorite Ted Bundy, Cameron, all Kate Cameron. Whatever it is, yes, this is the Kiss Pickup. Yep, gonna be with you all the way till 5 p.m. Now, if you want to text me, you can text me on 0785-969-969. Tell me what you're doing. Tell me how your Tuesday is. Tell me how you're enjoying the weather. Because I, honestly, even though I shouldn't be saying it, I enjoy the weather. I enjoy this rainy, gloomy weather because it represents my whole vibe. A gloomy, dark guy. Not skin color. I like the whole dark vibe. Alright man, what's going on now? As you know, we got a cake here from A&M Cupcakes worth 10,000 rupees, and all you need to do is just text me with what this song is. I mean, it's pretty iconic, it's pretty easy, so tell me if you know what this is.

0: Okay, I played it a little longer than last time. Like, you know, so if you get the correct answer, I'll give you a cake. If you get the answer wrong, I ain't getting nothing. I'm not giving you anything. But no, it's not up to me, all right? It's up to AI to pick the winner. So what I'm going to do is, once everyone's done texting, I'm going to put it into our Gemini or ChatGPT, whatever it is, and then get a name and then give a call to the lucky winner and let you know that you have won a cake from A&M Cupcakes. What, 10,000 rupees? 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Now, with that, I'm going to be right back. The time is 3:15.
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here. You thought I wasn't going to be here, right? Hello, hi, welcome back to the show. This is Cameron and yes, your favorite right here on KISS 969. What's going on? Alright man, everyone's getting the answer correct. Now, I was thinking like, you know, someone's going to be wrong or say something else. But no, everyone's like, you know, some people, I know, some listeners, okay, are working as teams to get the answer correct. Well, at least, you know, at least you're going to walk away with the cake. So, without further ado, tell me if you know what this song is.

Okay, that's the longs I'm going to play from this song. So if you know what it is, drop me a text on 07859969 because, hey, I got a cake here from A&M Cupcakes, which you need to go check out. And yeah, so you're going to walk away with the cake. You need to go check out A&M Cupcakes though, right? Because in CCC, they have opened up a new store, which you need to go check out. Now, also want to let you know, Appet is part of the show. If you're after your O-levels and A-levels, if you want to kickstart your higher education, the place to be is Appet. Now, I'm telling you, from business, engineering, AI, IT, whatever it is that you need, they've got you. If you want to call them, 0773-577-877, that's Colombo. And Candy is on 0765-788-788. Appet is all about inspiring that love for learning. Now, I also gonna let you know, now remember, today is a Tuesday. If you're some like me, if you do not like Tuesdays, if you want to cheer yourself up, I suggest you head over to Colombo Quarter Trail and Spa because they got an amazing deals going on, man. I'm telling you. Staycations. They got the amazing high tea as well. Now, the high tea, talking about the high tea, 2,950 rupees per person net. And you also get 13 snacks, a choice of tea, coffee, ice, coffee, whatever it is that you need, they've got it. So go check it out. Located right here in Bumbalapitiya. And with that, I'm going to be right back. Next up, I got more music coming your way. This is The Kiss Pickup.

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Tom Grennan, man, remind me. That's such a happy song. What's going on? 4:15 is the time. Welcome to the Case Pickup. It's your boy Cameron here. Yes, I'm jobless and I'm here talking to you guys all the way till 5 p.m. What are you doing, man? Drop me a text. It's 0785-969-969. Tell me how productive your life is so I can repent and I can feel sorry for myself. Alright, but seriously, like, you know, you need to text me because I've got a cake here worth 10,000 rupees and it's free. It's free. Like, you know, it can be yours. It can be yours. I'm talking to you, you, you, and you. So if you want to know how to win the cake, basically what we do is, so we play this thing, all right? We play clips, we play themes, we basically play some songs, some noise for you to identify and drop a text, and then I'll pick a winner. AI is going to pick a winner and I will give you a call and let you know if you have won it or not. So all you have to do is tell me what this music or this song or this artist is.

0: 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All right, so yeah, let's see if anyone's gonna get that, because it's a very famous song, I'd say. Now, the cake is from Mayonnaise Cupcakes. They're located in Kolpiti, Havelock and Palawat. The amazing place, all right? For 30% off on all the beverages between 8 a.m. to 11 a.m. And they call it the Happy Hour, man. You need to go check them out, all right? Now, if you want to call them, 07-8852-552, or even visit their websites, nmcupcakes.com. Now, listen up. They've got a brand new location right here in Colombo, second floor CC. You need to go check it out, all right? Also, now I want to let you know, Appet is part of the show. If you're after your levels and A-levels, if you want to kickstart your higher education, the place to be is Appet. Now, from foundations to degree programs, they've got you sorted. I'm telling you, you need to go check them out, okay? Both in Colombo and Kandy. So if you want to call them in Colombo, 0773-577-877, that's Colombo. And Kandy Zone, 0765-788-788. Appet is all about inspiring that love for learning. And with that, I'm going to be right back. And the time is 4:18 on the dot.
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And Hugel does it again. This is Moving to the Sun. Alright, what's going on? Welcome back. It's time for me to say goodbye. You've been amazing, man. Everyone's getting the answer correct, and I'm happy about it. I honestly am. So, the lucky winner will be getting a call from me to let you know that you won a cake from A&M Cupcakes worth 10,000 rupees. Now, listen up, I also want to let you know Colombo Culture Island Spa is part of the show. 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
0: Kiss Overdrive.
3: Hello. Good evening. Sorry.
4: It's 5:24. It's Tuesday, the 4th of August. The 4th of August. It's already the 4th of August, Auntie D.
5: You didn't let me say hi.
4: I'm so sorry. Good evening. I'm Jen. This is Dinasha.
5: Good evening, kisses. Welcome to the show. How's it going? I mustered up the last bit of energy I had. Just that. That was it, guys. Now I'm going home.
4: How was that?
5: Took it all out of me.
3: How was that? I'll see you in 2 weeks.
5: Thanks.
3: I'll see you in 2 weeks.
5: That was it. Now.
3: Now you rest.
5: Spine
3: now.
5: Spine is also hurting. Yeah. I'm good. I've got the flu.
4: Yeah. Ayo.
5: Just terrible. Terrible. I hate it, but I shake it off. I refuse to be sick.
4: It'll go away.
5: It goes away in a couple of days.
4: No, it goes away even quicker than that.
5: By tomorrow then?
4: Yeah.
5: Okay.
4: Yeah, you'll be fine.
5: Yeah.
4: It's 0785-969-969. That's how you get in touch with us. It is, like I said, Tuesday. There's, thank goodness, there's some respite in the weather.
5: Yes.
4: Lots of very, very scary stories and lots of scary footage on the news. Huh?
5: Yeah. I saw all of it yesterday.
4: Yeah.
5: And I was like, whoa, I hope this ends soon. And then it has, because schools are reopening tomorrow, upcountry areas.
4: Yeah.
5: So it ceased.
4: Yeah. So that's always a good news.
5: Yep.
4: How about you? Is there anything special? Maybe is there a traffic situation on any of the routes? Please do text it in on our WhatsApp line. It's 0785-969-969. Speaking of traffic situations, there's going to be some new vehicle inspection rules that are coming to play. There's going to be a 3-month extension on the seatbelt situation
5: for highways.
4: For the highways.
5: There's also going to be the government is introducing Sri Lanka's first dedicated motorcycle lane.
4: Yeah.
5: To improve road safety, and the pilot project is starting off in Kaluwanchikudi. And that area was selected for the pilot project because of the high number of motorcycle users in the area.
4: Yeah.
5: So apparently this proposed motorcycle lane will be physically separated from other traffic using rubber dividers, and they've already been designed and it's expected to be implemented within the coming months.
4: Thank
5: That's
4: heavens.
5: Pretty cool.
4: Heavens.
5: What about tuk-tuk lane?
4: Tuk-tuk lane?
5: Yeah.
4: Yeah.
5: Do you think?
4: Agreed.
5: Do you think motorcycles are more of a menace or tuk-tuks? It's tuk-tuks, right?
4: Oh, now that's a good question to ask. Text in now, 0785-969-969. Which is the lesser evil? Is it motorcycle?
5: I think so.
4: Or tuk-tuk? What?
5: Lesser evil? Motorcycles.
4: Motorcycle is lesser evil?
5: Yeah. I think.
4: Yes.
5: Right. I mean, let's ask the listeners.
4: I don't know. I hate them both.
5: Yeah, I'm
4: not lying. As a passenger, I wanted to strangle him. Man. Like, as a passenger. I was like, you absolute. It's shocking. Huh? It's like, it's just, are they blind?
5: Yeah, is that,
4: what is that?
5: No, they just don't care. They know they're little and they can shove themselves anywhere.
4: 2 centimeters away from a vehicle.
5: That's all.
4: Just all the time.
5: Yeah. It's crazy. So,
4: the worst part is when they're driving on nuts, the person in the vehicle is looking at you, the passenger, like as if I'm the one driving the trishaw. Like, wait, what are you looking at?
5: No, because they're like, why are you allowing this to happen? You're paying for this ride. You can tell the driver. You can't, though, because they might have a sword in the front or a little like a...
4: Yeah.
5: I mean, they can get aggressive, right?
4: Yeah.
5: So you can't go to tell them how to drive.
4: Now you have a sword in the front.
5: Of course. Good. Right under the driving seat.
4: That's always a good
5: just
4: thing.
5: Just like, it's a manner.
4: Correct. That's the one. That's the one that I was asked. Did I return your baseball bat though the other day? I don't think I did.
5: No, keep in the back.
4: Correct.
5: Because when like I get off the car and then you open the boot, take out the baseball bat.
4: Yeah, that's true. Sorry, I broke your your telescopic taser.
5: Oh yeah.
4: Sorry.
5: No, that was illegal to have with me. So that I decided to leave at home.
4: It's okay. Just get it on. By the way, there are some official bus routes that need to be announced as well. The brand new buses are going to be on 7 routes, and that's fantastic news. Commuters are going to enjoy comfort for once. I really hope they enjoy comfort for once. I do, but how do you think this is going to go?
5: The buses look great.
4: The metro buses
5: they look really nice.
4: So there's going to be one route from Mahakumbhra to Peta. Then there's going to be another one, Millennium City to Colombo Fort. There's Kadavata to Mahakumbhra. There's Demetagoda to Panadura. There's Battaramulla to Ekala. Kalpiti Circular Route. What is the Kalpiti Circular Route? The Kalpiti Roundabout.
5: Only going around the
4: Just around the roundabout. You see, this is the circular route.
5: From the junction, round, and back to the junction.
4: And then.

0: To compel cricketer Chamika Karunaratne to provide a blood sample for a DNA test in a paternity case. The application was made in connection with the lawsuit filed by a particular airline pilot who claims... Who claimed that her child was fathered by Karunaratne and then sought a declaration to that effect, and she wanted the DNA test done for paternity. And initially he said he was not going to until she could provide a court order. And right. Then today, the court said, no, we're not going to compel
1: him. He doesn't have to.
0: Yeah, he doesn't have to. What are your thoughts on that?
1: Very interesting. Very interesting situation based on the facts. I don't have any. That's the only problem.
0: So. Because now, there's a case to be made if this lady is saying that her child was fathered by a man, right?
1: She is
0: rightfully allowed to have compensation for the child, right? Or share expenses or whatever. Like bringing up a child, a single mother, it's hard. And if it's a celebrity, someone with means, and you're confident, okay, that's the father.
1: Yeah.
0: How is she supposed to prove it if the court says, no, sorry, we can't compel him to provide a DNA test? I guess he has to agree on his own, right? The court can't force you.
1: Oh, when you put it like that.
0: Yeah.
1: Yeah, when you put it like that.
0: I'm just like, you're just thinking out loud here.
1: Things to think about, Dee. So many things, but like, what do I hate more? Do I hate tightrails or bikes? And what if, why can't the courts force the parental DNA examination?
0: I don't know. There must be some lawyers listening in who know more than us.
1: Yeah.
0: So a court can't compel anyone to provide a paternal DNA sample, is it? But I thought, like, overseas, isn't that something that happens pretty often?
1: Yeah, I know.
0: Yeah.
1: I mean, they've made entire talk shows about it.
0: I know.
1: Yeah. What was it? Jerry Springer, no?
0: Yeah, Jerry Springer was crazy.
1: That was superb.
0: Oh, my goodness.
1: You are not the father. And the guy goes mad.
0: Breaks chairs, runs into the audience and grabs people. It's just an insane show.
1: The lady's like, no, you are.
0: I've got the envelope here and you are not the father.
1: The father. I really want that. Yeah, you think
0: he passed away? He died.
1: Yeah, Jerry Springer. Jerry Springer's all gone. Should I think that's the question? Should the courts intervene and force the father to provide a DNA sample? In any case, I mean, I'm not talking about just this.
0: Just in general, if someone wants to prove paternity, what happens?
1: What happens?
0: Yeah.
1: 0785-969-969. Good. Good. I like this legal route that we have taken. I think this is... earlier on, we were a medical show.
0: Yeah, that's... We still are.
1: We still are we a medical are. Show. That is true.
0: I mean, we cover the gamut,
1: correct.
0: Really. We're just...
1: Correct.
0: We know it all.
1: Correct. Yeah. I agree with you. I think courts should be, stepping in and be like, you know what, if you the baby daddy, you got to prove you the baby daddy. You can't just be not being a baby daddy.
0: Yeah, so let's ask some lawyers. Why would the courts decide not to allow the DNA sample to be obtained? Because it doesn't say.
1: The reasons.
0: In her petition, she requested the court to declare that he was the father of the child and to direct the Registrar General to issue a birth certificate naming him as the child's father. So in order to do that, she needed a DNA sample, a blood sample. And the court rejected it.
1: The court was like, no, we're not going to force him.
0: Yeah.

0: going to force him.
1: They're not going to force him, yeah.
0: Oh, yeah, no, I don't think courts can, like, force you to do things like that.
1: That's what I want to know. So I'm not sure. That's why someone listening in, a lawyer listening in. But if there's, like, a murder and then you've got, suspects that you're interviewing.
0: It's 5:36.
1: All right. We have to make commercials.
0: It's 5:36.
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18: 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Good energy is contagious.
19: I'll make you.
18: Got you working side to side.
20: This is Kiss.
18: K Kiss Overdrive.
19: And this is the Kiss Overdrive. Very, very good evening to you. Kasun has texted this on the WhatsApp line. And also, a big, big welcome to young Mr. Damita, young Mr. One Mr. Damita Hittihamu, who has texted in on the WhatsApp line.
20: Hi, Damita. How are you? It's been ages. How's it going?
19: Good to know you're tuned in. So Kasun has sent in his heartfelt thoughts okay. On which is the lesser evil. Is it motorcycles or is it trishaws? No disrespect to motorcycles or trishaws. And by that I mean full disrespect.
20: Yeah.
19: In a road safety and personal safety sense, motorcycles are the worst. First, if a small thing goes wrong, the motorcycle tips over and it harms the rider. Yes.
20: That's true. Yeah, okay.
19: Secondly, if the motorcyclists are recklessly driving or racing, which we see, thanks to the toptics.
20: My goodness, that traumatic accident from a few days ago, Nigambo. Yeah, okay.
19: Is motorcycles driver racing, which will of course harm the rider, but as well as harm an innocent driver who has nothing to do with it. Motorcycle racing and nothing to do with the motorcycle racing and the other driver, at least. Oh yeah, and in this case, the driver ends up in jail. Because of our legal system. Because even if, like what happened in Nigambo, this guy...
20: They were dragging, right?
19: Yeah, I think they were dragging.
20: Street racing, yeah.
19: Yeah, they were street racing.
20: Yeah.
19: And this guy was riding his motorcycle at around 200 odd without even a light. The cowling had been taken off. The headlight had been taken off. It was like in the middle of the night. A vehicle had no idea that there was a bike coming at him.
20: Not sure. I mean, but that vehicle, massive trailer at the back of that truck, right?
19: Yeah.
20: And he was reversing completely. And that trailer was completely across the road. So I don't know whose fault it is, but that road didn't have street lights.
19: Yeah.
20: So I guess... I don't know.
19: And I also agree with this part, though. Both parties don't use signal lights properly and goes all over the road.
20: True. In the case of that trailer, absolutely no lights on it.
19: Ah, yes.
20: So it's just a dark object across the road. And at the speed they were coming at, there's no way to see it.
19: No chance. So there you go. Randesh and Randeep have visited the Madhu Church. This is in...
20: Manna district. Yeah, what I pulled up.
19: How that? And then there's Anushka, who has also texted this in, and he says, I think dragging is the wrong term. That involves less bikes and more clothes.
20: Okay.
19: Damit, this has been away, but you two were always on my mind. But we'd rather be on the radio. It's 5:57. Some very, very interesting facts that Auntie D has found out here with regards to this case. I don't think we can. But in a general sense.
20: In a general sense, we can.
19: In a general sense, right? Let's say, who knows? What if it happens to Damita?
20: A paternity lawsuit.
19: Now, what's the bet he's going to text in now? Guys, you're not going to believe it. It was just last week, right? How did you know? that's what's going to happen. But that's a very interesting find that you pulled out.
20: Just a little bit of research and that's what came up. We can talk about it after.
19: Very, very interesting. 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
20: Yep.
19: Right? Hint, hint.
20: That's a hint.
19: That's a hint. Because the questions will all be... Oh, no, wait. That's more than a hint.
20: Tomorrow.
19: That's more than a hint.
20: Yeah.
19: Right? Go to the website. Get familiar with that menu. All right. Here's another thing that you need to get familiar with. And that is the Ritzbury Rocoa Pack. Take a good look at it. And if you see what is called a QR code on that Ritzbury Rocoa pack, immediately scan it because you could be winning yourself a signed jersey of Lionel Messi or even Cristiano Ronaldo. All you need to do is pick up that Ritzbury Rocoa pack, scan that QR code, and there's a code that you need to enter into the competition website. Where's the website? The link is on all of the Ritzbury Rocoa socials. So visit any of the Ritzbury Rocoa socials. The competition website is right there. Just click it and enter in the code that you got off scanning the pack of Ritzbury Rocoa. It's as simple as that. And you have entered. So the competition, as in the promotion and the giveaway, is on till the 20th of August. After that, you might get the message saying that you are the winner of a Lionel Messi or a Cristiano Ronaldo signed jersey, respectively. So, get that Ritzbury Rocoa.
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19: And if there's anything that you're thinking of converting into an aluminium fabricated area in either your home or even at office, are you thinking of converting all the rooms into like a seal type option, for example, so that you can air condition it? 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
19: Yes. And if you drive a Japanese vehicle, one of the, that has always been my favorite. 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Auntie D, you almost passed out. I saw your eyes closing there for a minute.
20: My nose is blocked.
19: Ah, right. Because you closed your eyes and you just swayed.
20: And my eyes are burning.
19: Oh, I know. Good gracious.
20: Just one after another. 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
19: All right. It's 6:05. It's Tuesday, the 4th of August. And this situation of should a court of law force a person to provide paternal information? I am of the opinion that it should.
20: Yeah,
19: I think it's perfectly all right.
20: Yes.
19: But the court also does not need to do it.
20: Yes, correct.
19: But by the court not doing it,
20: yes,
19: the person who is now saying, not the father, not the father, who is also refusing to
20: provide a sample,
19: But to show proof also,
20: yeah,
19: something happens. Now what happens? Now what happens? Isn't he accepting it now? Isn't he admitting to it? Even the court's like, hey, you know what? We're not going to force you, but we don't want to force you or anything like that.
20: But it's just a simple blood test if you want.
19: I mean, if you're not, you don't have to prove anything. I mean, there's nothing to prove.
20: Nothing
19: so
20: to
19: just
20: be
19: give.
20: Afraid of.
19: Just give. Give the sample. Give the sample. If you're not, give. But you don't want to give, no?
20: Then we can't force him, no?
19: Superb. Superb. It's like an elderly relative.
20: It really is.
19: You know, it's wise. That's quite wise. I'm not going to lie. There's a bit of wisdom there. 6:07 is the time right now. I hope you followed.
20: I think they did.
19: I hope you did.
20: Yeah.
19: Anyways. 6:07 Tuesday. Thank gosh the rains have ceased. This is Ariana Grande. Victoria Monet.

0: 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I'll take care of you. It's 6:17.
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1: This is Kiss.
2: Hello. That was super creepy. I apologize. This is the Kiss Overdrive. I'm Jem. That's Dinasha over there. Good evening, Dinasha.
3: Good evening, Jem.
2: And how are you feeling so far as of now?
3: Not 100%. I'll put it at 70. Maybe 65.
2: There's young Asita who has sent in a quick video of Bruno. He's a very happy baby.
3: Hi, Bruno.
2: How are you, Bruno?
3: How's it going, Bruno?
2: Bruno.
3: We had a listener who would take her dog for a drive during the show. And then every time we said his name, he would listen very intently and just stare at the radio. It's so cute.
2: It's the best. So a court cannot force a person to share paternal information in a case, in just a general case.
3: Yes. Now, where was that? I pulled it up. Oh no!
2: Under the engines, lost the place in the article.
3: Oh no!
2: Oh dear! Oh dear! What are you watching, by the way?
3: It was an interview of some politician. Wait. Okay, here. I got it. So a court cannot physically strap someone down and force them to give a DNA sample, but they can legally order a person to take the test and then impose heavy penalties if they refuse. Now, the legal requirement is a judge can issue a formal legal order telling a person to submit to a DNA test during active cases such as parentage or child support disputes. Now, the adverse inference, if you refuse to provide a sample, is the judge can assume that your refusal means the result would have shown what the other side claims. So basically, it would assume that you are the biological parent.
2: And by refusing it, you're admitting to it.
3: The case could be thrown out and they could take the side of the petitioner. Mother. Yeah. But then, on the other hand, the mother also has the burden of proof to prove that there was an actual relationship, so she has to show evidence of it. Text messages, emails, photographs, whatever.
2: Photographs?
3: Yeah, sure.

0: just to prove that, you know, there was a relationship. So the mother also has to prove certain things. But a refusal to give a son blood test, the court can assume that it means.
1: That means guilt. So that's not bad. No, that's like a nice reverse Uno from the courts.
0: It is a reverse Uno, and her lawyers have a pretty good leg to stand on. Then, I don't know. Yeah,
1: I mean, he could have just saved himself a headache. He could have saved everybody a headache and just been like, hey, you know what? Yeah, things happened.
0: Exactly. Yeah, it's not a big deal.
1: How much do you want? What's so hard about, you know, providing child support? And especially, you know, when you're...
0: And wouldn't you want to know if that's your child or not? Like, there's a child. Your child, you should want to know that, right?
1: I mean, the parties involved aren't doing their A-levels, no? They're not like waiting to go to university or anything like that.
0: It's a baby, but I don't know. We're not talking about any particular case. In general, how would you prove paternity is what we're talking about.
1: That's all I have to say. It's like charter. So like, you are a charter non-accountant. It's Tuesday, the 4th of August. There you have it.
2: Kiss Overdrive.
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2: This is KISS.
3: 6:44, it's Tuesday, the 4th of August. A very, very good evening. And today, we are,
4: there he is. I'm so glad he has texted.
5: Is it CJ?
3: It's CJ.
5: Jim just mentioned no message from CJ today. Yeah. And there it was. Not even a minute, CJ. Long life for you.
3: CJ, you have to listen to this article. SL Cert has warned that there are extortion scams carried out through Facebook Messenger and Instagram and WhatsApp. And once again, these are on the rise, with several victims lodging complaints in recent weeks. Preliminary information suggests that fraudsters operating from India may be behind the activities. Those suspicions have also emerged of Sri Lankan involvement. As victims are now being directed to transfer money into local personal bank accounts, it all starts with a simple,
6: hi.
5: Yeah, it actually does say that.
3: Yes.
5: Yeah.
3: It all starts with a,
6: hi,
3: message from what appears to be a young woman's Instagram account. After building trust over several days, scammers send provocative images and invite victims to continue conversations via WhatsApp. That's right, Anushka, share Richard pictures. After the victim has shared some Richard pictures, then that's when the extortion starts. Victims are initially forced to pay 5,000 to 10,000 rupees. I thought that was quite reasonable.
5: That's actually not bad. That's 5, not 000, bad, actually.
3: 10,000
5: yeah.
3: is okay, actually. Yeah. You know, that's
5: yeah.
3: all right.
5: Yeah.
3: That's okay. I don't mind a little scam like that, 5,000, 10,000 right there. But demands quickly escalate and escalates to hundreds of thousands of rupees. And in April alone, Sri Lanka CERT recorded multiple cases where payments were directed to Indian accounts, though recent complaints indicate money is being funneled to Sri Lankan accounts as well. Some of these profiles are so blatant, though. You can immediately tell. You can immediately tell. You know, it's just there's like a provocative. Provocative.
5: It's obvious. If there are just like a handful of images of this person who's suddenly messaging you,
3: yeah,
5: that's a dead giveaway.
3: Yeah.
5: Like, and none of them look like regular pictures. They're all pictures that have been screenshotted off the internet. So yeah, you have to be really careful, though. There are people who would fall for it. Like if you're lonely and desperate and there comes a message and
3: my
5: you just wanna, yeah.
3: No, there are profiles, right? There are profiles and all of a sudden you send a friend request, they accept the friend request.
5: Yeah, yeah.
3: And then there's a post from said profile.
5: Okay.
3: And you should see the in the comments, full telephone numbers have been shared.
5: Oh yeah, you told me this,
3: the addresses have been shared. I'm down this road right next to the I'm down this road right next to this building. If you just come near the if you come near Piliandala, I can pick you up from this.
5: Oh my
3: this
5: goodness.
3: What?
5: Wow.
3: Why?
5: Yeah.
3: Oh man. Yeah, so beware, SL Cert has warned, and SL Cert has emphasized that the scam is not only financially devastating but also emotionally damaging, because what happens is all of these compromising pictures are sent to the victim's parents and loved ones,
5: and
3: sisters,
5: workplaces, bosses. Yeah, yeah. It's crazy.
3: Right? You should seriously, you know, watch out and just delete Facebook. That's the easiest thing to do.
5: That is.
3: If you ask me.
5: Yeah, but
3: yeah. Hey, but they're saying that this guy, the guy who introduced MySpace, is planning on introducing it again.
5: Oh, really?
3: Yeah.
5: Okay.
3: Yeah, simply because it's turned into such a cesspit.
5: Facebook really has.
3: Massive cesspit.
5: Yeah, it is.
3: And then there's, Now, what is this? Play this on air, please. Oh, okay, CJ, we'll get to it in just a second. RDD, we have big informations, and the people who have been asking for this information have also texted in. Jani has texted in.
5: And Sherry.
3: Yes, and Sherry has. And yep. She's been hinting at and has been, you know, quietly hinting and wanting us to watch Room Number 106.
5: What is that?
3: What is that? It's based on a true incident, apparently, where a policeman was beheaded. Oh, gosh, where a policeman beheaded his young girlfriend in a hotel room.
5: Okay, I'll watch it. Netflix.
3: Room Number 106.
5: Okay.
3: Is it Netflix, Sherry?
5: True story?
3: Is it true story?
5: I'll watch. I like true crime. Okay. Room 106? I didn't see it anywhere.
3: Room 106.
5: Okay.
3: And she also wants to know if anyone watched The Odyssey.
5: No, but I watched Spider-Man. And I watched another true crime, the Idaho murders on Netflix, where the four college kids get murdered in their room, in their apartment.
3: Oh.
5: Yeah. Crazy.
3: There's a new Will Ferrell series, by the way.
5: I watched it.
3: You watched
5: it? It's really good.
3: Superb.
5: I was going to text you when I was watching it over the weekend and say, hey, G, there's a new Will Ferrell.
3: Yeah.
5: It's really nice.
3: I found it.
5: It's really nice.
3: I found it superb. Will Ferrell in his element.
5: Yeah, he's a golfer.
3: Yeah.
5: A retired golfer trying to come back. It's really good. Watch it.
3: It's the best.
5: Yeah, it's so good.
3: I'll tell you this is how funny Will Ferrell is.
5: He's amazing.
3: He has a dream of him playing air guitar. And he's just having the time of his life. And it's a dream.
5: In an awesome outfit. It's just such a cool outfit.
3: A purple, shiny
5: jacket and pants. Yeah.
3: And he's just looking off into the distance, playing and that's a dream.
5: That's a dream.
3: That's what he dreams of.
5: Yeah. It was written by him. the entire series, co-written by Ferrell and one other guy.
3: I love that.
5: Yeah.
3: I love it. Sarang has also texted in, and Sarang says, the smallest of actions is always better than the noblest of intentions.
5: Okay.
3: Yeah. Yeah. Yeah. Okay. Indy has also texted him with, hey, good evening, guys. Jem, how was your day? I'm so glad that the giveaway I requested is happening. Yes. So, listen carefully now.
5: A big giveaway from Crystal Jade starts tomorrow. We're giving away dinners for two every Friday and we'll be doing it for 2 weeks at a stretch. So you need to be tuning into the show every single day and answering a simple riddle. So you just have to, get on the Crystal Jade's website. That's crystaljade.lk. And we'll start tomorrow. Just be a little familiar with their menu.
3: Yeah.
5: That's all you need to do. Crystal Jade is one of my all-time favorite Chinese restaurants in the country. They are amazing with their dim sum. They've got an all-you-can-eat on Thursdays for dim sum. And then they've also got a set menu for two on Fridays. Head to Crystal Jade at OGF Level 6.
3: Yes. And also, if you are in two minds about, if indeed you're looking for a place to open a fixed deposit, and you're wondering, hang on, there's been quite a couple of situations in the press, especially when it comes to opening fixed deposits, and especially with financial institutions, I need to just lay all of those suspicions and just lay all of those
1: what's the word I'm looking for here?
5: Worries.
3: Yes.
5: Anxious.
3: MS. Correct.
5: Yeah.
3: I want to lay them to rest.
5: Yeah.
3: That sounded odd. Anyway, now, if you are worried about who you should open a fixed deposit with, then you should seriously, seriously give a call to our friends at Alliance Finance Company PLC and just look at the track record and look at the sustainability initiatives. Other financial institutions don't do these things. 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So it's not just about profit, it's about enabling and effecting profit in the people and the planet as well. 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
3: Yes. And while you're there, pick up a pack of Ritzbury Rocoa. That Ritzbury Rocoa pack will, might get you a signed jersey of Lionel Messi or Cristiano Ronaldo. It's as simple as picking up that pack there and scan the QR code on the pack, and there will be a numerical code that you need to enter into the competition website. Where's the website? It's on all of the Ritzbury Rocoa socials. So the next time you see a Ritzbury Rocoa, scan the QR code, get the code off that scanned pack of Ritzbury Rocoa, enter it into the competition website, and you just have to sit back and wait for the notification that you are the winner of a Lionel Messi or a Cristiano Ronaldo signed jersey. It's signed, it's not just a jersey. So, the competition and the giveaway is on till the 20th of April. Don't forget to pick up your Ritzbury Rocoa pack the second you see it. Sorry. Had to clear my throat. Also, Douglas & Sons Private Limited is on the show. 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It happened in July. And DSL operates across five sectors. 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So, go ahead and make sure that your vehicle uses only original equipment manufacturer recommended parts that you get from Douglas & Sons Private Limited. Sherry has texted in and said that this room number 106 is based on a true incident here in Sri Lanka, apparently.
5: So where to watch it then? It's not on Netflix?
3: I think you have to go to the cinema. You have to go to cinema. I think so. Is that where film is, Sherry? Is that where film is?
5: Ayo, Sherry. I thought it was a series on Netflix.
3: Yeah.
5: Wait, it happened in Sri Lanka? Police officer beheaded his girlfriend?
3: A policeman beheaded his young girlfriend in a hotel room.
5: Really?
3: Beheaded?
5: What? And we didn't hear, but when did this happen? Years and years ago. Oh, it's a Sinhala crime thriller movie. Yeah, in the cinema, you were right.
3: You had to go to cinema.
5: Theater. Yeah.
3: I'm going to say it right.
5: Based on a shocking incident in Vellampittia, the story follows a secret love affair inside a hotel room that turns into a brutal murder.
3: Oh my gosh.
5: Ooh.
3: Baby, I love your way. This is the worst thing. First time to sing that.
5: I thought it was a TV series.
3: So then what to do?
5: So then I won't be watching, so.
3: Why? Because it's a singular film?
5: No, I'm not going to go to the cinema.
3: Why? You can go to the cinema to watch
5: Spider-Man. Why can't I go and watch?
3: Yeah. Why don't you want to watch Room 106? Very racist.
5: Yeah, I might be.
3: It's 701.
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0: One Republic, Alesso, and it's 7:14. A very, very good evening. Thank you for tuning in. And that was If I Lose Myself. That's One Republic and Alesso. Were you a big fan of Alesso already?
1: I like Alesso.
0: Yeah. Good chat.
1: Yeah.
0: We should have more of these long, deep, and meaningful conversations that go into the wee hours of 2.5 seconds. It's 7:15. A very, very good evening. CJ wants us to read his text message, and that's coming up next. He says, please read it on ASAP. On ASAP.
1: Before he goes for his walk, and then he won't be in the car any longer. So that's why.
0: All right. That's up next. It's 7:15.
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1: Anyhow, it is the Kiss Overdrive, Gem Dinasha, at your service. There's young Saranga who has sent in some advice on how to survive the apocalypse, and of just survival advice.
2: Become a crocodile.
1: Become a crocodile,
2: right,
1: is what young Saranga says over here on the WhatsApp line. That's interesting. I got nothing interesting to share, he says. When you got nothing going on for you, be like a crocodile. Why? Because crocs and their relatives survived the mass extinction. And the mass extinction wiped out the dinosaurs 66 million years ago. They survived because they were largely aquatic, had low metabolism, and could go long periods without food. So in short, if there is an apocalypse, just plonk yourself in a puddle.
2: And next to a crocodile, preferably.
1: Next to a crocodile, preferably. And just be there.
2: You should be good then.
1: You should be good there.
2: Yeah.
1: Until the world stops ending.
2: Yeah.
1: Thanks, Saranga. See, that's the kind of helpful advice, you see, that we dispense on this show. You see, right? We prepare. We equip you.
2: We do.
1: We equip you.
2: Yeah, you can thank us later. I mean, really. Just, yeah.
1: Ah, but no, here's a young man that we actually did help. Sadeo has texted in on the WhatsApp.
2: Hi, Sadeo.
1: And Sadeo says, going back to office after athletics to go home by transport. Okay, good, good, good. Legs feel like they're burning and my shift is starting at 11 a.m. tomorrow. 11 a.m. to 8 p.m. Good, good, good.
2: Okay.
1: Good, good, good, Sadeo. Good to know this. Ah, the office transport. My heavens. Oh, yes.
2: Yeah.
1: You know what happens in the office transport.
2: Nothing happened in my office transport.
1: Yeah,
2: no.
1: Nothing happened.
2: Nothing happened.
1: Nothing happened.
2: Going years and years ago, I can't even remember.
1: Nothing happened.
2: Yours?
1: No, nothing happened.
2: No.
1: Nothing happened either. Yes. I was yelled at because I was always
2: late
1: to get into the office transport.
2: That's a big no-no.
1: Yeah, I got yelled at once. Once this girl completely lost it, you know, and then just went, Mukhabda gym wat vela tiyenne, wat ochchara lasti venda tiyenoada, wat underwears pahak aninna tiyenoada. And I was like, I just didn't, manga ne, manga ne.
2: That's what she went with?
1: That's what she meant.
2: Underwears
1: for and then for the rest of my existence, I'm like, no, is there actually five?
2: Now, should I be wearing multiple?
1: Why is she wearing five?
2: Yeah.
1: You know what I mean?
2: Exactly.
1: Because you have the basics.
2: Yeah.
1: You have the upper area. You have the
2: bottom area. That's about it.
1: Unless, of course, you throw in the garter situation, stockings.
2: Nah, not for work.
1: Girdle with like whalebone scenario.
2: You think she had all that on?
1: No, I don't.
2: For office?
1: I don't think so.
2: That's torture.
1: I don't think so.
2: Yeah, okay.
1: Yeah, yeah, yeah.
2: Okay.
1: So, Sadeo, office transport. Great place to have an affair.
2: Begin. Try.
1: Go on, Sadeo. Go on, Sadeo. And you must text in once you have been deflowered. Good. Sherry has also texted in and... Sherry says, office transport really takes ages to get home, but picks you up really early. Yeah, that door.
2: Yes, exactly. That's the worst.
1: Dulmin says, valid question. No time to comb hair also. Valid question. No time to comb hair also. Yeah, that's true though. Yeah, she stumped me with that. I just didn't have a comeback for that. I was just like, oh, anything, sorry, anything. I was like, yeah. And then I went back and then I asked my line manager if I can have another shift. I was like, this is just not working, man.
2: She
1: I just
2: scared
1: can't.
2: You. Yeah. Oh, no.
1: And he said, no problem. You can do the 1 a.m. to 10 a.m. shift. Let that sink in.
2: Did you take it?
1: I had to.
2: Just to avoid the underwears, girl.
1: I was scared of her, okay?
2: Oh my goodness.
1: She was like 6'1".
2: Oh.
1: She's like 6'1". No, not in a good way.
2: Okay. Oh.
1: Yeah. No, right. Exactly. Okay. Think Kali, like the wrestler.
2: Oh.
1: Yeah.
2: Ah.
1: Female form.
2: Right.
1: With a hairband.
2: Oh my. Okay, then valid to be afraid.
1: Yeah.
2: Okay.
1: All right, so. Okay. Yeah, fair enough.
2: Right.
1: Go ahead, Auntie D.
2: We've got Cargill's Food City on board now. If you're heading home, you might want to stop and grab some Kissed products only because you can win big. So you can win laptops, tablets, and smartphones by just buying Kissed products, including Kissed biscuits. And they need to be worth 1,750 rupees or more. And then you SMS the promo code that's printed on your bill to 0777-181-181, and you're in with a chance to win laptops, tablets, and smartphones every single day, only at Cargill's Food City.
1: Yes. And also, if you haven't heard about Alliance Finance Company PLC, Alliance Finance Company PLC have a fantastic series of fixed deposits that you can choose. It's the 7 series fixed deposit with interest rates going up to 13.26% in some cases. So, call this number up, ask all the questions you need to. AFC.
2: Sorry.
1: That's okay. AFC is registered with the Central Bank of Sri Lanka and has been in operation since 1956. That is saying a lot. So call this number up, ask all the questions you need to, and open up that fixed deposit. It's 1321. That's the number to Alliance Finance Company PLC.
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1: 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All you need to know is that every single Ritzbury Rocoa pack has a QR code on it. Scan that QR code and there is a special numerical code that you will receive once you scan that QR code. 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Just enter it in and you have registered for the competition. Okay? So the giveaway is on till the 20th of August. So

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1: Real squid ink is used in those dumplings, though, yes.
0: In those black ones. So good.
1: See, exquisite.
0: Yeah.
2: Our friends at Douglas & Sons Private Limited will make sure that your vehicle will have every single genuine part that it requires. NGK spark plugs. Is there a tune-up in the near future? If there is, you might want to watch. And if you don't know if there is a tune-up in the near future, watch out for a couple of symptoms. There's that hard starting. You know, the sometimes your car sounds like me. You know, like all right, if it sounds like that, then there's a tune-up in the near future. And if there are misfires, poor acceleration, if there's the dreaded check engine light that comes on, there could be a tune-up. Okay, so make sure you go with NGK spark plugs and help your engine perform better while saving fuel and money. All right, there's Michelle who has also sent in a question. How many pets does Jem have? I have just the two cats, Michelle. Just the two cats,
0: and Julie and Huli.
2: Yes.
0: Yes.
2: One of them fully knows how to fetch. I can throw a paper ball at home and Hooligan will bring that paper ball right back to me.
0: Jem, that was just impressive how you taught her how to do that. I'm extremely impressed because that is not just a SMSA thing. Huh?
2: You can't.
0: Have you ever tried to train a cat to do anything? It just doesn't work.
2: Correct.
0: But Jem has taught his kitten to play fetch. Yep. She brings the little paper ball back and leaves it right by his foot.
2: Just
0: mind-blowing.
2: Yeah. Pops it into my hand.
0: Amazing.
2: Yeah, thank you. Thank you. Thank you.
0: If there was an award, you would get it.
2: Thank you. Yeah, you. Oh, thank you. Thank you.
0: I go home every day and I look at Toffee and Lava and I say, see, these are cats. What are you? My mom used to do that to me. See, those are children. What are you?
2: You know what this is, no, Auntie D? You know what this is, no?
0: What is
3: this? This is the China. This is the World War.
0: It is the
2: That's
0: World
2: why.
0: War. That's why.
2: That's why.
0: Yeah.
2: What about Lady? Lady passed away, Michelle. Lady passed away and it was one of the hardest days of my entire life.
0: Torture.
2: Try to get a pup too. Oh, no, I don't think I can do puppies because of the barking. That becomes an issue. Because I'm not at home and then after they start barking and then it becomes weird. CJ, no, CJ, now don't be like that now. She's like, okay, that's it. I'm not sending any more messages. Changing stations also.
0: Now I'm dying, CJ, so.
2: Yeah. Honey D has to go.
4: Excuse me.
2: There you go.
0: And I've run out of tissues, so that's dangerous.
2: That's
0: now.
2: Very dangerous. Very dangerous. Oh my gosh.
0: We gotta go.
2: Well, we got a code green. All right. Have a beautiful evening. CJ will get your message tomorrow.
0: Thanks for keeping us company, guys. We'll be here tomorrow. Until then, stay safe and play safe.
2: Have a wonderful evening.
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And I just wanted to, you know, for the sake of all of us earthlings out there, just wanted to say,

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1: I would like to order some sushi. Can I have some origami rainbow?
2: Mm-hmm.
1: Edamame and sashimi. 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